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It's Loudwire Nights. It is time for this week's Fight Club. And this week, man, it's all about Metallica. On Friday, they are releasing the deluxe box set reissue of their seventh studio album, Reload. And we actually have your chance to win this massive deluxe box set of Reload. Yeah, all you got to do is open up the Loudwire app and tap that button that says Metallica Reload. Get entered to win. We've got two box sets that we are giving away, man. So your chances, they might be pretty good, man. They might be pretty good, all right? So just get entered to win and then sit back.

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It's Loudwire Nights. That is The Warning and Kerosene. Their new album is coming out in August. I cannot wait for that, man. And we're going to try to get those sisters on the show. We've had them on the show a couple of times before, and I got to tell you,

0: They are some of the funnest people to talk with because they're just so happy. They're so happy, they're so positive, man, and they're just so excited for the music that they're making. And so with a new album on the horizon, yeah, I definitely want to talk to them, man. Coming up after this break, speaking of new music, I've got the latest from Let Down. That's next.
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Does Reload, well, not the release of Reload, but the release of the reissue of Reload. Yes, this Friday, man, they are giving us the reissue of their seventh album. And along with those reissues, they're also giving us the massive deluxe box set filled with vinyl, CDs, DVDs, posters, photos, guitar picks, a whole lot of goodies, man. And we've got your chance to win one of these deluxe box sets. So all you got to do is open up the Loudwire app, get entered to win right now, and then here in about an hour, man, we will celebrate Reload with a very special all-live edition of Mission Metallica. Right now, though, it is Breaking Benjamin. This is their new one. It's called Something Wicked. It's Loudwire Nights.

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0: It's Ottawa Nights. That is Evanescence and Afterlife. That is off of their new album, Sanctuary. They're on the road right now celebrating that album, man. And they're bringing along Spirit Box for several of the shows. They're bringing Poppy along for several of those shows. You can see the full schedule and who's playing where, everything you need at loudwire.com. Coming up after this break, speaking of Poppy, she's kicking off her headlining tour very, very soon. And I've got the new one from her next.
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Alice in Chains. It's Loudwire Nights. I love social media. Well, I hate social media, but I also love it sometimes. It's you know, it's one of those love-hate things, but I saw a video pop up of someone playing an old-school church organ to Man in the Box, and apparently that's all this guy does. He plays the organ for songs that should never have a church organ on them, and of course he has a gazillion views and comments and everything. Like, it's just, it's mind-boggling, but I did get a kick out of it, man. So that was one of the moments where I felt like, oh, you know what? I kind of like social media. But don't worry, here in about 10 seconds, I'm sure I'll come across a moment that's going to make me say,

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It's time to rock. 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

0: Aerosmith, Cloudwire Nights. My name is Chuck, and coming up, I will remind you how you can score a trip to Kansas City to see Five Finger Death Punch. And not only that, but also I'm going to take you out for lunch in Kansas City for some barbecue with somebody from Five Finger Death Punch. So it's going to be a hell of a trip, man. I'll get you all those details coming up. Right now, I got to take a quick break. When I get back, I've got the latest from the Autumn Kings.
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0: 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My name is Chuck, and I got to get your nightcap ready to go, shake and stirred, whatever the hell, however you like it, man. I will get it ready for you, because coming up after this break, tonight's nightcap, it is a very, very special birthday celebration for Chuck Billy from Testament.
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A little blurry. 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

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It will be a finger-licking good time, thanks to Better Noise Music. 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

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Are we on MySpace? 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

Devil's Lettuce Studios. 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
1: If I wasn't so lazy, I'd punch you in the stomach.
0: Oh yeah. That wasn't a question. 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Sinfully good greens.

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0: East through West Seneca and Cheektowaga, 290 East through Amherst up toward Main Street, both still running close to full speed. Haven't had any incidents to report so far, at least this morning. I'm Mike McQueen with your Buffalo area traffic.
1: I'm William Matar.

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1: Alive.
2: She's a lady. Oh, oh, oh, she's a lady.
1: 86 years old.
0: And then there were eight. Let's Octo.
3: Octo Smash.
0: I don't know how you're doing it, but every time you take one out, it seems like there's five more.
4: I can't believe nobody's guessed the theme yet.
0: Chris joins us. Hello, Chris. Chris in Michigan.
4: Come on, Chris.
5: Hello.
0: Hello.
5: Hi. Yeah, I was going to go with She's a Lady, but I will say Jeremy by Pearl Jam.
4: Sorry, Chris. Not in there.
6: Man, I thought so too.
0: Sean in Maine. Hi, Sean. Can you break this ice?
5: Better Man by Pearl Jam.
4: Nope.
0: What if everybody just starts saying Pearl Jam
4: Come
0: songs?
4: Come on, guys, follow the theme. So obvious.
0: It's not. This is John.

0: Hello, John.
1: How are you doing?
0: I've been better. Can you help us get through this quagmire?
1: I think I hear Judas Priest. You got another thing coming.
2: Yes, you do.
0: What?
1: Got it.
0: Yeah. Well done.

0: kind of think of the theme.
1: Oh, it's obvious.
0: What was the second song someone said?
1: We have eliminated James Brown, I Got You. We've eliminated Tom Jones, She's a Lady. We've eliminated Judas Priest, You've Got Another Thing Coming. Some call Tom Jones Thomas Jones. But anyway.
0: Is that part of the theme? Or was that just weird gibberish talk? And then there were seven.
2: I got it. I think I have it. I think I do.
1: Text me.
2: Okay.
3: I'm writing them down and I have no idea.
1: Okay. Okay. Do you want to hear 10 more seconds?
0: Sure. All right.
2: Is it?
1: How exactly?
0: Eric joins us from New York. Hello, Eric.
4: How are you?
0: Good. What do you got?
4: Def Leppard, Pour Some Sugar on Me.
1: Nope. Ah.
0: All right. Stay in New York with Dwayne. Hi, Dwayne. Can you give us one on this mess that Steve has made?
5: How about Smells Like Teen Spirit by Nirvana?
1: No, sir. Hmm. Sorry, Dwayne.
2: That doesn't fit the theme at all.
1: It's so much funnier when you know the theme and then you hear the guesses.
0: Love inside jokes. I hope to be a part of one someday. Andy.
6: I'll just guess it.
0: Hi, Andy.
7: Hello.
1: Hi.
0: Do you know what's going on here, Andy? I don't.
7: Oh, yeah.
0: Okay.
1: Yeah?
0: Okay.
1: What do you got?
0: What do we got?
7: Home by Phillip.
1: That is correct.
7: All right.
1: As we go. Come on, Freebeer, you got this.

0: Ellie, do you know the theme?
1: No.
0: Maitland, are you getting any closer?
1: I'm not.
0: Do you feel like you're getting further away?
1: Yes.
0: Yeah, same. Did you guys hear Kid Rock's cover of this with Hank Williams?
2: No. I really hope you're kidding.
1: Was it good?
0: It's good.
3: Bridge over Bud Light.
4: I'll drive them
2: home. Yeah, that was on the Hit a Suitcase with a Hammer album.
0: Yep. All right. Simon and Garfunkel at their most rockiest.
3: I mean, God. Yeah, I got to calm my nerves after that.
0: Yeah. All right, there's five left. Give us the five, and then we'll come back and see if people can do this.
2: Give me the five from the top.
0: Hey, can you play that very beginning again?
2: Sure.
0: All right. What in the hell is that?
1: Like you right now, Steve.
0: No.
1: Why?
0: Yeah.
2: Because I stumped you?
1: Yes.
3: Is that Alive by Pearl Jam?
2: Yes.
0: All right. Five more on the world's weirdest deck of Smash. Next, it is the Free Beer and Hot Wing Show.
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6: Typical traffic volume filling in the usual spots now. Need an extra minute or so on the 290 East, heading up toward Main Street from Sheridan Drive, and getting a little busy already along the river route on the 190 South. Through the construction zone, off the thruway east onto the 190 north. Steady, we'll call it, with that 45-mile-an-hour work zone speed limit now in place. No incidents being reported so far, so not all that bad in the sunshine today. I'm Mike McQueen with your Buffalo area traffic.
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0: Is this your favorite song?
1: I do like this song. Yeah.
2: You were probably listening to this when you ran that marathon under the Eiffel Tower.
1: Yeah.
2: Of that era.
1: Yeah, early 2000s, 2004, 2005 probably.
0: That's why it sounds like it could have been used in a Jackass movie.
1: Yeah.
0: As the soundtrack.
1: From his album, I Get Wet.
0: And then there were four. Four left.
3: Quads.

0: You're going to have to tell we're not going to break without you telling the theme today. Yeah. Nick in Bismarck. Hi, Nick.
1: Paul Simon, Mrs. Robinson.
2: No.
0: Nope.
2: Sorry, Nick.
0: Zach in Binghamton. Hi, Zach.
3: Animal I Have Become by 3 Days Grace.
0: Mm-mm. Tony in Grand Rapids. Tony.
4: Oh, my gosh. It's Matthew Sweet, Sick of Myself.
2: Hell yeah, it is. Rocks.
0: I forgot about this song.
2: He definitely didn't have any other hits.
0: This is it, right? Oh, I don't even know this one. Girlfriend was his big
2: Girlfriend.
0: One. Girlfriend was the big hit.
2: I think you'll know this when the hook hits.
0: I might. Oh, yeah. I remember that. All right, play Uno Smash. Or do we have two left?
2: No, it's Uno Smash. Smash.
0: All right, play the last one.
2: Would you like it from the top?
0: Yes.
5: Yes, one smash.
2: That's all you get.
0: Oh, okay. Free beer.
2: Free beer.
0: James Taylor, Fire and Rain.
2: There you go.
0: Steve, what is the theme today?
2: Come on.
0: Wait, Kelly, do you know the theme?
6: Is it people who are deteriorating on the bottom of an ocean?
0: No.
5: That's so rude to James Taylor.
7: I don't know.
0: Okay.
7: Men.
2: Say all the first names.
7: James, Tom, Judas, Philip, Simon, Andrew, John, Peter.
6: Is it biblical?
7: Matthew and last guy.
2: This James. Is James.
0: James, yeah.
6: Are these two the James 12 disciples?
2: Yeah.
0: They are the 12 disciples. Oh. We should have played Dodeca Smash. Which one you left out?
2: Bartholomew and like Thaddeus, I think.
0: Thaddeus.
2: Oh. Yeah, it was tough to find a Thaddeus song.
8: You can pick out the heathens in the room.
2: Yeah, I knew all of those. Yeah. I didn't have to look up a list of them at
6: all.
2: Didn't. And then panic that I picked out the wrong list. And then worry, like, was there an apostle named Meatloaf?
0: Yeah. Meatloaf the Flavorful.
5: the forgotten 13th apostle.
0: They called him Cookie at the time.
5: Yeah.
0: Or Titch Bits.
5: Yeah.
0: Around the room next. It is the Free Beer and Hot Wings Show. 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
9: 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From the Just Call Jed Traffic Center, here's another 92.9 WBUF traffic update.
10: As we approach the peak of rush hour, 3 to 4 extra travel minutes in some of the usual spots will come in handy for your Wednesday morning drive. Definitely sluggish now through West Seneca on the thruway approaching the 190 split with that new construction area in place on the 190 north. It's also sluggish on the thruway westbound approaching the 190 split. Be aware. 290 east from around Millersport Highway, Sheridan Drive up toward Main Street, losing 3 minutes there, and tacking on about the same now on the 190 south along the river. I'm Mike McQueen with your Buffalo area traffic.
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0: the Miami reporter who said, you know what, I'm going to interview these people from Scotland live. 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
2: Typically busy pretty much sums up your Wednesday morning drive in the sunshine. Figure on about three or four extra travel minutes in all the usual spots. The throughway east and west approaching the 190 split under speed again this morning with the new construction and work zone speed limits in place on the 190 north towards South Ogden and Clinton Street. Be aware of that. And elsewhere, still no incidents being reported. It's just a busy drive out there. I'm Mike McQueen with your Buffalo area traffic.
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0: I suspect if we hadn't been, if they came out that way, we wouldn't think anything of it.
1: No. Mm-hmm.
0: But they've been around for so long.
1: Yeah.
0: You think anyone will get fussy?
1: Yes.
2: Yeah. I want chemical M&Ms.
3: Yeah, all natural.
2: Stupid woke candy.
4: I mean, Tucker Carlson has that whole rant about when they changed the green M&Ms shoes.
0: He does?
4: Yeah. Where he goes, sexy boots.
0: That's what that's about?
4: Yeah. It's about them changing the green M&Ms shoes to a sensible heel instead of her sexy boots.
1: Yeah, he's like, what are we doing?
0: That's got to be tongue in cheek, though, right?
4: I don't know.
1: Well, it might be pandering to his base, I guess.
3: What we do now.
1: It made it seem like he was really sad that the M&M would be less sexy. Because possibly he touches himself to it. That's what it seemed like. I'm not accusing him of that. I'm just saying that's how some people thought he came
0: across. Some people are saying.
1: Yeah.
0: That's what they're saying. Dumber Than the Show trivia is on the way. You want to play against Steve or Maitland? You got to be caller 10. 1-800-947-3979. Dumber Than the Show trivia is on the way next. 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
6: During the past 10 minutes or so, we were watching a minor accident on the 290 East just beyond Sheridan Drive. It was sitting on the right shoulder. Police were assisting, and it looks like all the vehicles have left that area now, so it's clear. However, the delay stretching back toward the 990 ramps remains in place in Amherst on the 290 East. Be aware. And the throughway east approaching the 190 split in West Seneca remains well under speed as you head into the construction zone on the 190 North. I'm Mike McQueen with your Buffalo area traffic.

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1: 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The Holland Willows in Holland, New York.

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0: On the way, what if you could get a power-up? 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
1: Okay.
0: And they give you an increase in a percentage of a different skill. Like one might be strength. One might be brains. Oh. But you might get a bigger increase in joy. Whatever.
1: Mm.
0: Your power-up. 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You choose. Next. And the hit piece on America's fattest city. That's next hour, too. Not by us. We're defending. Maybe. That's on the way. It is the Free Beer and Hot Wing Show.
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3: Looks like we are moving well past the peak of rush hour now as we continue to have sunny skies. Sunglasses are a necessity. A couple of extra travel minutes will still come in handy on the Thruway East through West Seneca as you approach the 190 split. Still sluggish in that area due to the new construction on the 190 North. 190 North itself toward downtown actually in pretty good shape. 290 East, couple of minutes still needed from around Sheridan Drive up toward Main Street. No other delays to report at the moment and no new incidents. I'm Mike McQueen with your Buffalo area traffic.
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0: Buffalo's Real Rock, 92.9 WBUF. Bad Wolves and Zombie on this Wednesday morning with me, KC. And we've all had that moment where you lose something and you know you should probably go get it. But then your brain starts doing the math and you're thinking, I don't know. I mean, no sunglasses cost me 80 bucks. Or my favorite hat is there, or I can totally reach it or something. And that's exactly what happened to this one guy at a campground. He tried to recover his sunglasses from a vault toilet in an outhouse. And long story short, he fell in and he needed to be rescued. Talk about a crappy day, huh? Yeah, at some point, you just got to decide whether the item's worth it or not. Like if I drop my sunglasses down the toilet, I'm not going in there for it. That's not worth it. I mean, maybe the phone. I might do the phone. I heard someone drop their dog in a toilet once and had to fish him out with a fishing net. Yeah, imagine that bath time after that crappy situation. So today's question, what's the dumbest thing you've ever gone back for? Like maybe it was a phone. Maybe you did drop your phone in the urinal and you decided, there's nothing we can't just wipe off, right? For me, it's always fishing lures. I spend like $15 on a fishing lure, on like a crankbait, and then the first cast snaps off or I lose it on a log. I'm going in for it. You're damn right I'm going in for it. That cost me 15 bucks. Just make sure to take my underwear off first. But if you got something that's dumb that you've gone back for, or maybe you've been in a crappy situation like this guy has, I want to hear about it. Reach out to me via the app, okay? Got The Offspring coming up. I got Twisted Sister on the way. We're going to hear the new one from our friend Tim Montana. And I got more details on how you can win that trip to Kansas City to see Five Finger Death Punch, all right? Don't go anywhere.
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Buffalo's Real Rock, 92.9 WBUF. It's Twisted Sister on this Wednesday morning, and we are looking to get you out of town and go to this year's Rocklahoma event. You got that 3-day Rocklahoma event going down Labor Day weekend, and we got VIP passes to this year's Rocklahoma event, plus airfare and hotel accommodations up for grabs right now. Check out the Win Stuff page on our app. Tim Montana going to be part of this year's Rocklahoma performances. Here he is now with his new track off the upcoming new album, The Entire State of Tim Montana. It's the new song called Break Me Down.

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2: I got a great story coming up for today's Dig This. Police used a magnet drone to disarm a knife suspect. If you haven't heard that story, you're not going to want to miss it. It's coming up here in about 7 minutes. But first, let's get lost with Linkin Park.

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1: It's Def Leppard on this Wednesday morning, as it is time now for another exciting episode of Dig This, where I got something I know you can dig, man. Every year it feels like we're living a little more inside the future. And a case in point, deputies in California recently used a drone carrying a powerful magnet to help disarm a suspect who was holding a knife during a SWAT situation. You'd say things were getting pretty crazy. Instead of immediately rushing in, they flew this drone inside, and they had this magnet, like a super powerful magnet on the drone, to basically just, you know, safely remove the weapon, if you know what I mean. Whether you think that's awesome or terrifying, it probably depends on how many science fiction movies you've watched, but I thought it was pretty cool. I mean, it's not hard to admit that pretty impressive technology there. A flying robot with a magnet helped resolve a dangerous situation. I mean, 10-year-old me would have called that a Saturday morning cartoon episode. And now, you know, here it is, 2026. The future is now. We just call it law enforcement. It's no longer sci-fi, it's law enforcement. So there you have it. It's Dig This. It's like our Green Day coming up, plus Korn on the way and more details. Now you can win those Rocklahoma tickets. Don't go anywhere.
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0: What is this? Are you guys paying me by the word now? Okay, FFDP and BBQ in KC. The eye of the storm. That's Five Finger Death Punch and Barbecue in Kansas City. We're gonna fly you to the barbecue capital of the world to not only rock with Five Finger Death Punch, but also enjoy some of that famous barbecue with a member.

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And it's definitely not a small thing. 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
1: Give me food, give me fries, give me salad on the side. Ooh, yeah, yeah.
0: That's my favorite Metallica song to kick off the lunch hour. It's Fuel, off of the album Reload, celebrating 30 years this year. 30 years since Reload was debuted. And we got the Deluxe Remastered Reload box set available for you now. 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I got your dumb dumb of the day coming your way soon, but first, Pink Floyd.

0: 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Jelly Roll needs a favor, and he also sounds like he needs a divorce attorney, as him and Bunny XO are splitting the sheets. 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Stupid dummies doing stupid stuff, and criminals continue proving that warning labels are sometimes necessary, as police in Kentucky discovered illegal drugs inside of a bag. This says definitely not a bag full of drugs. Now, we have discussed this happening multiple times in different states. Why do people keep doing it? Why do they keep putting their drugs in a bag that says not a bag full of drugs? Because when the cops found it, they looked inside. They're like, hey, wait a minute. This bag's full of drugs. Yeah, it's kind of like hiding your stolen money in a sack labeled definitely not stolen money. Like, at that point, you're not concealing the evidence. You're just organizing it. The authorities also reportedly found additional issues during the investigation, which only made matters worse. And so now they got a whole bunch of different charges on their hands. And they lost their big bag full of drugs, landing both of these guys the top spot as our Dumb Dumbs of the Day, with more of the lunch hour coming up. Don't go anywhere.
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1: That's far from Panama, but we are going to send you to Kansas City. 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

Beastie Boys and No Sleep Till Brooklyn. 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

days of Rocklahoma and seeing these guys perform live Friday night at the Rocklahoma 3-day extravaganza going on Labor Day weekend. 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
1: You just got done stuffing your face. About time to feed your brain. Coming up, Britain used to be attached to Europe. I'll tell you why cows hate stairs and how Pamela Anderson got discovered at a football game. Yeah. Facts of the day coming up here in about 7 minutes. But first, The Pretty Reckless and For I Am Death.

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1: Kicking it with Mr. Brownstone. It's Guns N' Roses, as it is time now to feed your brain with your facts of the day. Some fun facts you didn't know you needed till now, and fun facts that you can share at your next summer barbecue. You can thank me later. I learned this one today, and I thought it was pretty cool. Did you know that Britain was once connected to mainland Europe? Kind of like how the Bering Land Bridge between Russia and Alaska used to be a thing. Well, there was a landmass called Doggerland. It's now underwater, but that's a cool name for a landmass. Let's go to Doggerland. Also, I learned that cows can walk downstairs, but they do not enjoy walking downstairs. They actually avoid it because they say it's difficult and uncomfortable for them. So they're basically just giant lactose-powered toddlers. If you ever want to hide something from a cow, just hide it downstairs. Yeah. Pamela Anderson was discovered after appearing on a stadium jumbotron during a Canadian football game back in 1989. I guess you can think of that as like the original viral moment before social media existed. And, the movie Gangs of New York. I'd say about 90% of that movie was actually filmed in Italy on this massive set they built to resemble old New York City. So Hollywood's been catfishing us for generations now. And finally, I learned that yesterday was the anniversary of the typewriter getting patented. It was patented in 1868, back when deleting a typo required a prayer and possibly a hammer or something. I don't know. There you go. Your facts of the day. Feeding your brain. Has he got Audio Slave coming up? 7 Mary 3 on the way. Plus, details on that Rocklahoma flyaway. Don't go anywhere.
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92.9 WBUF. You are one step closer to that next Five Finger Death Punch flyaway code word that's coming up here at 2 o'clock. But right now, we got new music from The Warning. Here's Kerosene.

Here are some tips to make the workday better. 1. Get someone else to do your work. 2. Shut up and rock. 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

One of the headliners for this year's Rocklahoma event going on Labor Day weekend. 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
1: Bad omens and the death of peace of mind on this Wednesday afternoon, as it is time now for some news that doesn't suck. We've got the good news stories making the rounds today. And first up, one of the best World Cup stories so far is Cape Verde's goalkeeper, who said his biggest wish was for his mom to see him play on the world's biggest stage. And after that story went viral, officials helped get her to the U.S. so she could watch him compete in person for the very first time. And as a mama's boy, I feel for this one. I mean, if I was ever to compete in anything on the world stage, I want mama to be there in my corner. So good for him. Next, a California teenager named Mateo Ackerman spotted a dog struggling in a harbor and jumped into the water to rescue the dog. And he got the dog safely back to shore and then reunited it with his owner. So that kid just racking up some heaven points right there. And finally, a stray kitten was wandering through New York City subway station and got rescued by a commuter who eventually decided to adopt the kitten. The kitten's new name is Emmy, after the transit system where she was found. And let's be honest, you find an adorable stray kitten anywhere, you'd be hard-pressed not to bring it home with you, right? You got a proud mom, a rescued dog, and a lucky little kitten. Here's your news that doesn't suck for the day. As we got Danzig coming up, Ozzy Osbourne on the way, plus we're going to hear the new one from Breaking Benjamin. Don't go anywhere.

0: 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Are you guys paying me by the word now? 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That's Five Finger Death Punch and Barbecue in Kansas City. 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

Buffalo's Real Rock, 92.9 WBUF. Flying the friendly skies with Ozzy Osbourne as you could be flying high in the sky and heading to Kansas City for that Five Finger Death Punch flyaway. 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Yeah, three different flyaways all up for grabs right now. 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

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You only got a few more days remaining to try your luck at winning that $500 prepaid Visa gift card with our Summer Sizzle giveaway ending here on the 30th. And as I like to say, when it comes to $500 to spend this summer, it's pretty simple. The beer cooler is not going to fill itself, okay? You want to win that $500 prepaid Visa gift card? 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

Quiet riot on this Wednesday afternoon. We're in Japan. I see an award-winning fried chicken restaurant has not replaced their cooking oil in 66

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That's the secret. 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Also, in France, I see alcohol has been temporarily banned from festivals due to a big heat wave hitting France. 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

92.9 WBUF. What's the closest call you've ever had while driving? These people, well, they didn't have a close call. They hit a horse. 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

0: Some breaking news for you, 92.9 WBUF Buffalo's Real Rock. I'm Pat McMahon. Alex Tuch has been traded by the Buffalo Sabres to the Washington Capitals, who are going to extend him for 8 years, $10.5 million. We heard today from Jarmo Kekäläinen, who said that the Sabres were done with Tuch, that they expected him to go to free agency. Of course, they thanked him for his time. But yeah, Tuch getting an 8-year, $10.5 million deal is a lot. That wasn't something the Sabres were willing to pay, and I don't blame them. But more about this at WBUF.com and on our 92.9 WBUF app right now. 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

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Oh, to be young again with the knowledge I have now. 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

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Loudwire Nights with Chuck Armstrong. I'm Pat McMahon on 92.9 WBUF. If you're looking for a career change, this might be the job for you if you like giving bad news. 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

0: If you're looking for a career change, this might be for you. 92.9 WBUF. How you doing? I'm Pat McMahon. Dating.com is hiring a chief breakup officer. Your job would be to dump people for others. This person will deliver the bad news and handle the uncomfortable parts so the person hiring them doesn't have to resort to ghosting. So you dump people for a living on behalf of somebody else. Which, I don't know, I feel like if you've been dating somebody, you should do the dumping yourself. You shouldn't resort to a third party doing it. But since we live in a culture where ghosting is very common in the dating world, it's better than not knowing. Man, am I happy I'm married and I met my wife before any of this online dating stuff became big. But I feel like I could do this job in a heartbeat. Could absolutely deliver bad news to somebody. Because what are they going to do? Be mad at you? Why? And if they are, well, too bad. You got dumped. Enjoy. Would you do this job? Let me know. Text me 293-1716, area code 716-293-1716, or get at me on our 92.9 WBUF app. Let's check your ride home.
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2: Hey, good afternoon. Already looking at some volume delays as you travel on the 190, both north and southbound. Northbound, you're going to slow right out of downtown from Elm Street, making your way up towards Church, Niagara, and the Peace Bridge. And the 190 south, you'll start to slow right past Smith Fillmore through the construction zone, making your way towards Seneca Street and off to the Mainline Thruway. Mainline Thruway is filling in a bit through Cheektowaga already, especially through the construction zone in that area between the 290, 33 Walden and William. 290 looks good. 33 is problem-free. No issues on Route 5. I'm Keith Kelly with your Buffalo area traffic.

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1: Terry Pegula and the Bills grind my gears a little bit. They had that ribbon cutting yesterday with all the to-dos in the area. Governor Kathy Hochul was there. All the people with money were there. Where were you? What about the people that actually paid for the stadium, the public? Where's our ribbon cutting? Oh yeah, we had to buy a personal seat license and pay out the backside to go into the game, and most of you can't afford it. I think the Bills should have a public open house where people can tour the stadium for free, because that might be the only way a lot of you ever get into the stadium. I think it's the least they can do after taking nearly $1 billion of our public tax money. Well, there are safety protocols, and well, then hire security. Not saying let everybody into every single area, but let people just kind of wander the stadium and take it in a little bit and see what their money built. I think that's fair. That's what grinds my gears. Tell me what grinds your gears. 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
0: 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From the Just Call Jed Traffic Center, here's another 92.9 WBUF traffic update.
2: Definitely seeing an impact through the construction zone on the 190 southbound. Traffic is already slow right around Louisiana Street heading off to the mainline thruway. Then volume delays on the 190 north are going to

0: Slovia making her way out of downtown, heading up past the Peace Bridge. 290 is in good shape. Mainline Thruway is slower through Cheektowaga between the 290, 33, and Walden. Outbound 33 will slow just a tad from Harlem Road heading up to the Thruway and delays outbound Route 5, making your way past Outer Harbor Drive and heading further into Lackawanna. I'm Keith Kelly with your Buffalo area traffic.
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Hello.

Devil's Lettuce Studios. 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

The Sabres get an A for the trade only if they do this. 92.9 WBUF Buffalo's Real Rock. I'm Pat McMahon. Of course, you've heard by now, last night the Sabres traded Bowen Byram and Jordan Greenway to Chicago for the number 4 overall pick, number 45 overall pick, and defenseman Louis Crevier. And most of the sports world is saying the Sabres absolutely fleeced Chicago. And most are giving the Sabres an A-plus for the trade. Here's my thing. It's only an A-plus if they turn these draft picks into a star forward or a star goaltender. As in, trade these picks now for one of those players. Because I don't need more prospects. I don't need the 4th overall pick. I don't want another guy that's going to play in Rochester for the next 5 years. I want guys who can play now. You're about to lose Alex Tuck. Use those picks to replace him. Goaltending was a weakness for this team in the playoffs. Go get Connor Hellebuck. You do that, then I give this trade an A+. You end up picking players from it, I give it a B at best. That's my take. What's your take? Text in on our 92.9 WBUF app or on my super secret line, 293-1716-716, 293-1716. 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Right now, let's check your ride.

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0: Increasing volume for your Wednesday drive. Looking at slowdowns on the 290 East from Sheridan Harlem off to Main Street in the 90 split. Once you get onto the mainline thruway, you're slower through Cheektowaga between the 290, 33 Walden and William. Then the 190 northbound, that's a slow drive out of downtown heading up past the Peace Bridge. Then you're going to slow again through Tonawanda on the 190 north, merging with the 290 west heading over the South Grand Island Bridge. There's also an accident in that area off on the right shoulder with police. 190 southbound is slow across Grand Island from Grand Island Boulevard heading over the South Bridge into Tonawanda. And then also watch for congestion outbound Route 5, making your way past Outer Harbor Drive heading towards Ridge Road and into Lackawanna. I'm Keith Kelly with your Buffalo area traffic.
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I don't know if you heard, but Jim Kelly had a stroke. 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

Jim Kelly continues to prove he is tough as nails, man. 92.9 WBUF, Buffalo's Real Rock. I'm Pat McMahon. Jim is recovering from a stroke. Spent a few days in the hospital, but right now he says he's feeling good. You can see everything he had to say about having that stroke at WBUF.com and under 92.9 WBUF app. But from his playing days where he would play through the most horrific injuries to battling and defeating cancer to now dealing with a stroke. I mean, this guy has gone through it all, and he keeps coming back for more. So our thoughts are with Jim. We hope you recover quickly. And we're looking forward to seeing you at the new stadium for the opener.

0: 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Incubus, 3 days grace, Foo Fighters coming up in 6 minutes right now. 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

0: Traveling in West Seneca, watch for an accident on the 90 westbound past the 190 as you're heading out towards the 400. The right lane is blocked of the four lanes in that area. Traffic is quite slow on the 90 west with delays that will start all the way in Cheektowaga and you're just crawling along. And then the 190 south is going to slow right around Smith Fillmore through the construction zone. And as you head off to the mainline thruway, that will continue to slow as traffic is trying to merge. 190 north is also looking at a slow go out of downtown, heading up towards Niagara Street and the Peace Bridge. And then we're looking at delays on the 190 in both directions at the South Grand Island bridges. 290 eastbound is slow from Millersport Highway to the Blue Water Tower. As you're traveling the outbound 33, you'll slow from Harlem Road to the thruway. And outbound Route 5 is also quite congested, making your way into Lackawanna. I'm Keith Kelly with your Buffalo area traffic.
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92.9 WBUF. You know that person that's always putting their head down, just getting the job done? 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

Studios, Devil's Lettuce, Sinfully Good Greens, and West Seneca. 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

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You're home for free beer and hot wings in the morning. 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My name is Pat McMahon, and I have shower thoughts for you. Three things for you to think about. 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

0: is this? 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

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You know, that ribbon cutting ceremony for the new stadium kind of bothers me a little bit. I'll tell you why and what grinds my gears. Coming up for you in 8 minutes. 92.9 WBUF.

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1: Terry Pegula and the Bills grind my gears a little bit. They had that ribbon cutting yesterday with all the to-dos in the area. Governor Kathy Hochul was there. All the people with money were there. Where were you? What about the people that actually paid for the stadium, the public? Where's our ribbon cutting? Oh yeah, we had to buy a personal seat license and pay out the backside to go into the game, and most of you can't afford it. I think the Bills should have a public open house where people can tour the stadium for free, because that might be the only way a lot of you ever get into the stadium. I think it's the least they can do after taking nearly $1 billion of our public tax money. Well, there are safety protocols, and well, then hire security. I'm not saying let everybody into every single area, but let people just kind of wander the stadium and take it in a little bit and see what their money built. I think that's fair. That's what grinds my gears. Tell me what grinds your gears. 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What grinds my gears is brought to you by Hamburg Honda, where the cost of a Honda Power Sport machine is shockingly affordable.

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7: 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But right now, it's the new one from Greta Van Fleet. 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